I am down on my knees at the wireless knobs. I am down on my knee at those wireless knobs. Telefunken, telefunken, and I'm searching for Luxembourg, Luxembourg, Athlone.

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2: I went there. I had to rent a car and all.
0: Oh, really?
2: Yeah, and I got invited to Pia's house, Pia's Nora's house.
0: Really?
2: Yeah.
0: Was it nice?
2: Well, I didn't go.
0: Oh.
2: It would have been swell, though.
0: Shoot a guy.
2: It would have been

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1: Sauced again. Well, did you ever?

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Perhaps a glimpse of a cowboy making the world a nervous wreck. It's a mass of irony for all the world to see. It's the nation's capital, it's Washington, D.C.

the intrigue of Bombay. But when it comes to making music and showing up making news, people who just don't make sense and people making do. All the contradictions pulling different ways.

bureaucracy surrounded by a moat. 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The overlords escape near evening, the people on the night. Morning come and bring the tourists painting rubber necks. Perhaps a glimpse of the cowboy making the world a new strict. It's a mass of irony for all the world to see. It's the nation's capital, it's Washington, D.C. See, it's the nation's capital. Capital, it's the nation's capital, Washington, D.C. Say, it's the capital, got you feeling capital.

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3: 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For ignoring the unloon fay Kershi's doing Erin Show or Duaeki. By Jade Pepperlin, a kind free cabaret kaboshta. August Kurig Fanula Gigax, Erin Olesmud, Fin Rama Nueki, Miss You. And it should be Desh Kind to Gum Le Shanahara Leshen Galore, nor any unloon fay. A tyke filler Erin Vringe im Leona. Listen, show is Danny Ecky. Please break my heart. Show, Maradari Glynn. Caid Mila falls your heart, Nash and Nora. Will you come on?
4: Ah, Camila, how does that rush and show?
3: Tasha Eintoch, who have a rush and glore, August Kush Eintoch, who have a rush and glore, Mar by Tussa, Mar Dlu Chud, than Fringe Fest in Lena.
4: There be your father to show new a chorhuagam fi láhar lahain fringe an mína agus mohín sé ar nós an cynnal aibra go gennym a gawni ach mohín sé harba exul ag naam cana agus ia a sio an sgat mína agus mascán da dawsa ar cynnig sgan an iacht glair nasca le caitlaen.
3: Well, can it shin an kinall steel of a yogurt now? And it one or vishlat bavalum chuntu sheer go ham sandwiches agus dishkiplin. Mar dairig gahintuch ma lat leshen show shin visha shin mar and show of yogurt sa fringe. Are they nura nu aru nura?
4: Yeah, fifa caris behan och oh hint matrishver er cham cords agoni last mid harlar Since an album feel all her lashes and Edinburgh Fringe that's so much so you know so I mask on and the show like Ayla.
3: Fan second inish now nor thought a kind club as to Naden thought to a clock of ports Edinburgh Fringe on Fela Ismo or down thought to a gen of the show August Ferbert August Clach the show Ella.
4: Yeah, I'm still people need to crack up so it's probably making I'm kind of.
3: Oh well, there think will on. Crack gahintach in un aidan fi láhar mar an méidin dí in cruchioch tagil chéile a fam na mísa.
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3: The Corgamach Tussa Gullamach, but Corgamach for Egg Ober Gadeen. Erin Show Nua.
4: Oh, a Goni Gover Gadeen. Yeah, Goni. So, it's real Andara again of a Malach.
3: Well, on sale Gado Agat Anora, a Kafra Raw. But Aced on Show Nua on Will Shay. 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
4: 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I guess Martin Lynchur no school and piece. Ek Ferber took his first lelo feck into a coma. So that's the opposite size brand new on Irish show. New cut a cap and sheet. My Tom Co Goffel let the show my fame. Because Tom Aon, because Tom Achor coma. So aren't the Mohimer knows not my opposite brand new air. Gnodrok and malak. So currently and Nage and Mirthodini Aon, because the opposite size. Nagora Clushdal, new size Nagaps, the Achu Clushdal, and just size. 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
3: 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So it's kind of, it's like Tashtal size Costa beyond, Ake Gonom Kena size Den and Shakil. We may go only basically Kyover, Ak just it's like kind of a roundabouts way, Gadi, Unscreve Nork, there was an ironic.
2: Kinda, August Tatu, Trace Nartu, unmade Shin owner hosting to, like near Credme, Ger hosting to Deer Gishanum guitar. Dainy galore.
3: Dial may literally offish on her YouTube. Like it's kind of hilarious. Like Neil may need a wrong read. Now, Captain Tush Garau may kill over galore and point to shin. Fiche Bjogan he says, because may have focus mm. Okay, and I'm kind of like literally near clued on I to come. Like, on Kate Aaron Garaula may was Aaron Le Bonnie Vare. Darren Shay on quid Fimo, like Fimo Hain. And this could have been like, I hadn't a clue, Kate of remake Shenem Ock. Captain, honestly, Kerrig and Kill Gwaylock and Morlum are Dos Mini Six Egg Failum own glutes. So, like, Aishton Larodegan Og Shine Hinarashe. So, Shin and Fogger Fadlum Ruddy of Yokasus, more like, Fulesh and Guitar, like, the right Aaron Ogum, and like, Neiliscum King Cordo will on. And then, like, just Clutch and Shake a Joss. And then, obviously, it's Failum May Ibermock. But yeah, so yeah, it's New Galore, it's like, near Captain Mokade EP was like, in Kade Orga Kula Mohishti Mayfew Econa. Like it was like
2: Kulta.
3: Yeah, Jane and Ruddy and kind of Schley backwards, weren't I?
2: August Conisarish, Eglockport, Inglor, Arnina, Gobbit is Fikug and Gapentuger, Whittishin, let the Scream North August na Scream North the Erhave Nguelgade, comma.
3: Okay, Fungate. 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It was like Emma Ibrey and Emily Carrie la Ibrey and Raja Rira. The Ahna Ogum Erhi, just Buganin Ohave, just like a vet. Team Balearing Welga, August Aaron Gowell, and B a Hogan Sison. She was like, Thon Rutcher, Darvanum Gloria Lina Ogun, she was like, Er Rial to Reeve Aaron a Curry Welga, and then near Rial may Rivashin, and then Rina may, like, Dashtrig may Aaron a one is Jockadi Welga, and then, yeah, Vishay, and then Yahusig may Oshgriveny Smugs, Rina were like, Yardlin Ogus a Lehid, Marquid the Gloria Lina, and it was kind of Vishay Harvest Simu Dum, like, Mochid. 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yeah like mohiam nis brodulos anish like Egan Tooth besides like I was kind of resistant and then now I'm like actually pig him on top of the top on
2: okay I'm good
3: yeah like yeah. Actually co-special to Satoshi August
2: Desh like crackle to a and well get again you know like
3: yeah keen
2: and Mage Shandini will co-aid for August will a geary to a shock and well get August Marhura Ershin Bader August the Chwyd Kyo like Nyartu Inish Ta Iron Ga Hanguk
3: yeah
2: and Nua Esha August Inish Thum Fui Dairon Nua Plamos
3: yeah so they on Cade Aaron Gerscreve my tree goelga. Like obviously Tha Shay Top Yogani Nosperla on, so Ton Kerfos Berla. But they on Kon like Ger Hussig may Oshgreve and I don't know, Mohim Gul on size like Prochet Scrive North are kind of really weird. Like that Jackery is in Orenta, like Kurandini Kesh, like what is the scrive into Aaron of his cot dog and you does an Orenta, take him, and Ortham like no idea. And Vishay Shokyon than a hair on shin, Gersais like hit him off, and then Egundera. I was like, oh, like Vimeg Mohu na Mohu gon shin, but like Sai Shkrivsha e hain, and on Cade Lina, which is like Glunder Mukhri, is Bragi, and feel like Glunder Mukhri, neither actually care they on Ashukon Dirok or shin a merla, like because we didn't hear question and I was like I actually don't know go home on because like Keelin and Vishin and Rod Hatney Tatney in nomination it's like Tarudi Orha and Gwelgiger Fader or Few and Fuckle Plamos like it's kind of just Keelin and Jay on quid Seguelga and so yeah Vishay like kind of Larry and Jay on size Vime in Ochin like on Mohukan Shin though like a vet Plamosaha like need to win on Gurfocalation but you know what I mean of like kind of just size Dalamalo Kerm no that kind of like frustrous of like Catmaker of other one Ectorlu Ocus Lergre Rodella Ectorlu and then okay Ganom Kena Tassais like Mokyo Rivishov the Onquid like Uignis August Peen Egeshlesh and then Ankyansha Kega will Rind like thought frustrous on we may Giri Sais on Tave Nis like Kuok the Aglaka Ara and it's like that's why it's kind of like take your aim and your blame because I'm done and it's just kind of like ni he sho mo oi behila like ta sho earth no agus like ta sho kind of ni o sho dear her few like dinna one or other one it's kind of just like in general o have like me hain a glock on mill on wem agus a tor to rash gadi dini a will like she a deadal though
2: kinta agus cabin like on mohu kan shinra to gra shin sol air kobo on own vishan kyol and vishan kyol ko kuk duk dun dun air on shin ta ta se Imon Dowse, August, yeah. Steve Allen, and there's some queen Vishon Kyol, come on.
3: Yeah, Vishin, like, Kyondon is like spring low Dishin of Yagum, a frat Tamaline, and like, because yeah, Doss main is like Tom Meg Chenal a Dowse or Gorugume, but like, well, isn't Gorugume like Kuig, Queen Dish. Och, like, Nihei, Gunyaname, and Ainchly Profishunta, like, it's purely just my Togragum, though. August Tom Varval, the Skull Dowse, like, Bjorge, Kilasra, and like you, it was very much just like something I do for joy, and then weirdly enough, like Bleen or like Govlin O'Hindanish, Rish me machus, August near of main on Dowse Hilla, and you know, near Kylan to on a vet and on Rodigan the end of, then you really are like, oh my god, I need this. So then in Eish, and I was like, testing them, and then yeah, Vidro Dagan Mar is evilum on Glushuk, though have like Conisker Fader, Mohukana Leru, August Scala Inchin Treat on Kerp, Koma. And it's Rudd more obviously Tom and Yenneve Mohaler Fod. Could be your invested labag or like Kuig Law, Marvy my coast girl stuff, you might curp like, what did you just do? But like it was yeah, it was really cool. So Vijay on quid, like Rinneme on Dowse Mayhane, like so choreographed it and performed it and everything. So it's kind of on quid, but again I'm kinda like just feeling Mohu Khan Shinogam or really Mohim on Tyron and I guess has to when yeah, like kind of conus. It was just on the simul my size like Duhlon Domhain of like, okay, Deganob, Kerm Mehain and Newell treat Moho, August treat Kyol. And then it was like, hey, Conus go Fajan on my show a Kerm a Kerp. And like, Conus this Fajan, so like, few on Dowsa have we say simul like, ni Hague will am a gen of size like tricks or anything really like performative. It was more so O'Have on Mohu Kanja. August, yeah, Tosh, like, current shake, like, Glunder Air Mokri. Go with Shishin like Chok Thrasna. Like, it's kind of, you know, August. Adrian O'Connell Arena on videography, Itchy Feet Creative, would highly recommend to a friend. And Visha, like, you know, like, Vilme Lesh, August, we much a kind of and, you know, Hig Maker, Hig Shay, care to be a guest flesh. And just, yeah, it was in like Macy's Estate, this size, furry shugus, like, shoeloads, Jasta on, a desh carrot, Balia Clea. And it was just Mehane, August, Birch Cameraman, Agor, Kupla Ora Clegg, Egg Rollaw Teample. And yeah, it was very cool. It was very, very cool.
2: We share house just thought on Comer Sod Shin Co Suller, like the Mohukan of Isaga, that she co Suller, Sedosa Fane. So
3: we share house,
2: Co Dask and Brenner, August Leshin Aaron, Allen, they're no way. August Thracian Aaron, and Willain, Planana, Agot, Ain Kyokrum, no Ain Rodella, Eshu, Gadisha.
3: Yeah, Tom, a Kirkreek album, actually. So Tashin on, like, yeah, we were showing Kate Aaron, and then I was like, ah, sure, look. So, Tom Saisi Lore Shin a Creek New, August Bay May Kerr Gig Moore Ershul Connation All to Aaron Triula the Dare for in the Fumbly Stables. So, Tana Chickade, like Jirke Kerr Egg Dullamok, like on Talk Than Shus. So, Bay May Kerr Eat Susie Beyond Eventbrite. And Tom Egg really to New Lashin, Neil Mania Reeve, like more Gig Hain a Kerr Fall. So, Bay May basically Captain just like Shen and Montabo Murfod. August, yeah, on Dowsa is Anam Dun Aaron, or Dun album even, kind of, because clearly it's Tame Asian Unja. Yeah, album Umlon Fui, kind of like Usadam Dowsa, Mersais, Mafer, Lahai, Kadriv, August, like, you know, on Dowsa Idrigini, August, So it's all glared fui kind of the ups and downs of Cadrevegsula August Mohahilo and so yeah, like they may non to make team go more legend gate kind of just like scale the fuina hair on, inish ka, honig shidos, and all that kind of jazz. And then yeah, Kupla gig eggsula in iteration agus in ishok like Toshid Fosa I grew and stuff, but they should get layer a mocker and a man so shield and all them kind of things, so
2: Klaas, yeah. 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
3: Yes, so it's feijer me lanunt Instagram. It's kiol underscore ashling, so C-E-O-L underscore ashling, A-I-S-L-I-N-G, all lowercase. 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
2: Well, I went downtown just to learn some clown and I found I was walking with you. You were drinking raspy wine and wishing all the time that it was blue bottle stew. 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

0: No, a se sin extorsion. 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So, yeah, so Shinasa Honic, Bosch Cabaret, Mariala, Cora, Avia Gwyn, Iga Egan, August of Vimadura. Oh! Fictitious in class, because better stuff, you know, acts a curry, you know, Bayman or Tupiki, well, got Tupiki in a hair and August Cockwood Martian, so Shane Osahonic would or do so, because like Kunis a Kerme, too slim, oh, sail burlesque story.
1: August is Bralum, Anchley, it was a Gahanga Homa, August,
0: yes,
1: current shiv Huilla Imocht. Tá falter of quilla level gagas. Kevin was in Anoags on half to the winter a giri, but your fiosaker, no, I thought a tusnu by your saying the well, come on.
0: Being a jacker, August yet, Tamadana sauce to go wilmid a raw goni, August off we blew a goni go as the hangook. Be Misha a goni fein arak, fishinus doi, because being a jacker will as a gut on Berna, Alina, Idger, Dini, Atal, Lee Fox, Aguelga, Aku, Augustini, a wills on Spacia Cus, Aguelga, August, Atagiri, 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shin, August Renamis daughter, or he, August and Shin, Dibrig Mayor, Sail and the Guelga. Shin. So Tommy ta on a quid Tommy Igoni Arak Gwildini on Shin, you know, Gwish Dacker Kinol on Rucht and Shin all a mock or few of winter mock Irna Himach the Augusta Spash Gwelga Shin Mona will Gwelga Dar 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
1: Kinta, I guess tan machin okadi, kirk and keen, agavanesh, we like. 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
0: Yes.
1: So in sin dom, fuin show a bheith agaf ag Fringe vala clia imlina.
0: Well, bemid a genev on stuff kena. I thought we'd need a stuff kena story kind of anyone need page a little on stuff kena, you know. Och, like, obviously, bemid a brand new air is Sula Nua, Sula Ura, och, you know, bemid fosa kerbeim or in burlesque, or in drag, or in pole, or in ironiacht, or in gracastoi, so bemid a dropped it twice, or in dehulo, de manfor, August, bemid Kerr will it's good obviously Esperis axe nua os for gore fosta axe will kind of you know went clugus called went a mock again us to fosta I guess a 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So Kahishiv Dull Higge, Kun Palamak, Kanata, goodbye, look a Geshla Shin, but Egg kind of Jane of, kind of Maca Sowler, you know, on show of you going to be on the pale. Big Kinnell Thread Zone, Vich Marigina Lesh.
1: Aros agus con tila olas all fwein show Glacamlesh air and see Vigilina Dublin Fringe agus cadae vergunta's Instagram at Cabosh the Cabaret.
0: Cabosh the Cabaret, yeah. 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A Cabosh the underscore Cabaret. Cabosh the Cabaret. Like ni lach mwyd at all in aria at Cabosh the Cabaret. So I'm sure you ship mwyd ta sula gomei. But yeah, thomwyd sanu yn sequishin. But yeah, thomwyd

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1: For Sean don't us win of tea on SEAI 8 mile euro la hike in Shadu Bali Bisha tetoli in ish dun hire Agus tasti in on SEAI don't us win of baile a hurt ditcha choma Kurdish dachar the yontas in of Kurdik us rada hef win of tea SEAI Le takiach do realtas na heren Ha kaile hoch chairmui is kanilcha evain
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0: 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Well, bigí go máth bigí sláán agus bigí ling ar radiolana fe cé sé Punk Car FM sláán gach duna.
1: It's coming to pass. My country's coming apart. The whole thing's becoming such a bumbling farce. Was that a pivotal historical moment we just went stumbling past? Well, here we are, dancing in the rumbling dark. So come a little closer, give me something to grasp. Give me your beautiful, crumbling heart. Another disaster, catharsis, another half-discarded mirage, another mask slips. I face off with the physical, my head's ringing from the love of the stars. There is too much pretense here, and too much depends on the fragile wages and extortionate rents here. We're working every dread day that is given us, feeling like the person people meet really isn't us. Like we're gonna buckle underneath the trouble. Like any minute now the struggle's gonna finish us. And then we smile at all our friends. It's hard. We got our heads down and our hackles up, our backs against the wall. I can feel you aching. None of this was written in stone. There is nothing we're forbidden to know. And I can feel things changing. Even when I'm weak and I'm breaking, I stand weeping at the train station, 'cause I can see your faces. There is so much peace to be found in people's faces. I saw it roaring. I felt it clawing at my clothes like a grieving friend. It said there are no new beginnings until everybody sees that the old ways need to end. But it's hard to accept that we're all one and the same flesh, given the rampant divisions between oppressor and oppressed. But we are, though. More empathy, less greed, more respect. All I've got to say has already been said. I mean, you heard it from yourself when you were lying in your bed and couldn't sleep, thinking, couldn't we be doing this differently? I'm listening to every little whisper in the distance, singing hymns. And I can feel things changing. But it's so hard. We got our heads down and our hackles up.

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There is so much peace to be found in people's faces. It's not enough to imagine we'll be happy when we've got enough stuff. All this stuff is blocking us. I'm neat with no chaser. I'm all spirit, but I'm sinking. Because these days are not days, but strange symptoms. And this age is our age, but our age is rage sinking to beige. And yes, our children are brave, but their mission is vague. Now, I don't have the answers, but there are still things to say. I stare out at my city on another difficult day, and I scream inwardly, when will this change? I'm beginning to fade, but my sanity saved, 'cause I can see your faces. 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I can feel your heart racing. None of this was written in stone. The current's fast, but the river moves slow, and I can feel things changing. Even when I'm weak and I'm breaking, I stand weeping at the train station, 'cause I can see your faces. I love people's faces.

0: just to watch him die. 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I shot a man in Carna, just to watch him die. And then I shot a man in Barna, just to watch him die. Yes, squeal me, rap, rap, limi lima gulam, nor da hit chig a thala, nach mi shavi sona. 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You shot a man in Kerna, just to watch him die. And I shot a man in Barna, just to watch him die. I shot a man in Kerna, just to watch him die. And then I shot a man in Barna, just to watch him die. I shot me and I shot two and I shot A and I shot E and I shot Shin and I shot Sheed and I'll shoot anyone I need. I shot a man in Kerna, just to watch him die. And then I shot a man in Barna, just to watch him die. I shot a man in Shoot and I shot a man in Shin. I shot a man in Lord and Chin and it's me and Kyoga Bean. War me lemu shuntuk nogur cos me lemu yeah. 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
1: I shot a man in Kerna and Shin OHHH agus Cuan de Burke. 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
2: 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Hard did a nom shaw nara. So we was just a studio, a go bidding, as a chimby mile at an eshunt, a puchas more the mactic, which I'm on this. Is my dirty shan thorn the album with I guess. I guess I had in Grolum Woods Gullior, I guess Gunyarn Woods Gullior or Buthun, the Shigailed album, Grum Woods Anan, Gullior Buthun, a hachant, an orsha, which said to you.
1: Buthun? Well, eist, on Shade album. 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

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gahéine FM radio fáilte a mail firste agus tá si bh éisteach le heisiún na man fud fad an down inar seintúir bio is mis sibhar tío cool DJ Dalaba Nujos Dalba agus Samwage Curve dot nomad SG what did you get to stack a radio falcha by Hardbar fihin nomad el agav what did you get to stack a radio nalifa Soha Craig nomad come on let's get that it was a gig mathematic agus there are notas in bog me live this on kyo funny gossip text by Marash Damwell.

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0: agus fáilte go dtí an ar radio an lifacéid is a sé punca car FM a chuir a gcuil asúlam gur bhaint seh sult as an ine hí sé go hálain. Of course stillnje it's madanine agus half a job but dave she it's
1: easy
0: oh shit crackleton clean I
1: agree isn't it the time zone like the zone of time
0: flies man but core about the guys like rain to walk kill then hate score and it sounded like that north that marley good near him like baby you guys took the drug kill
1: a new talk for drug kill
0: but occur to who's lorella
1: sample a the drug raid
0: I choose you the Chicago gangster is a hard to blame it to kind of reach either and darling but he sold that shot

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1: Agus vi dear a heart of burdub le doplemon am sin.
0: I know Garen with a cinema.
1: Sin a bli an ivory aim with the air on radio. A tach de bias vibe shift. 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
0: What?
1: 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You was born to die. Le blind Willie McTell. I'm sure Arnon a radio analific. Hey, this is Shea. Punk a car. FM.

0: My brother gave me a hug, and for a minute felt the safety of love. I never been the type to pray to above, but now I'm falling on my knees, no one's taking them drugs. They say it is what it is, I say it was what it was. You did for money, yo, I did it because I like that feeling when my belly go fires. And ever since I caught a feeling, I've been chasing that buzz, but I can't find. And yo, I wish I could rewind it, like everybody feel that tingle in my spine. Shit, you know that feeling summing up between your eyes. I put the words together till I pick the perfect rhyming. It's timing, people telling me I changed, like I'm doing all this shit to stay the same. Like you couldn't find beauty in the pain. If I had a second chance, I'd do it all again. Like, yeah, it's about time that I learned my lesson. Yeah. It's about time that I burned my skin.
1: It's about time that I
0: learned some patience. Yeah. Just to give it to him, just to give it to him. Yeah. Don't tell me that you wouldn't do the same if you had the chance to make a name. If you saw the beauty in the pain, I'm trying to make a little money for my people who remain. And still I take the blame for everything that we did. My mother said you shouldn't shit where you live, and here I am, I take another shit in my crib. Say another fucking thing I know you couldn't forgive. They say my son needs a father. Not a rapper, can I give him what he's after? I shrug, I couldn't give a response. Yeah, for my son I do whatever she wants. You could consider me gone, and I consider me strong, but I could never move on. Yo, I just sit here and write my wrongs. The only way I get to write these songs, like, yeah.
1: It's about time that I
0: learned my lesson.
1: It's about time that I
0: learned
1: my skin.
0: It's about time that I burned my skin.
1: It's about time that I
0: learned some patience. Just to give it to him, just to give it.

0: Yeah. I'm finished.
1: Daddy, put them down.
0: Okay. You wanna go?
1: I want to go.
0: Wanna go home?
2: Been about time, le loyal Karener.
3: Agus riva shin vi You Was Born to Die by Blind Willie McTell.
2: Tommy, ag siúl go mór loyal Karener now ag áil sa trí rí na caimí rá. What a guy.
3: Nach gapa tíl gúl an trí rí, tá sé rá war mar hiv agor loyal Karener. I think vet chin he's fair as an Olympia.
2: Mar gapam like tá... On slua tá ge tá siad anna kind of like tolka leis an steel kiol shin.
3: Yeah.
2: And... like free eschen freshen you know? So gaffum like vokshe I don't know I'm excited now go my atmosphere gehinto but then again captain mata gigs a tree arena digging all like well aren't it's just kind of random people going for the crack like so I don't know look feck much
3: tom with jagan ish inish in a wheeler and shas of sheer like a tree arena shas of a oscar and flew him on
2: yeah brad sharing gig though captain mcgore loyal card now better get any era because it's neva yeah. Like mosh pit like,
0: you know? It was a gig jared of a vmer ega riv covid
2: oh 1975
0: because we had slew a little like shamely to take dish because we went to row art and we were like we go back
2: when the Norwegian did of the sound it was like jump I was like oh no
0: everybody jump Matty Healy our guy did each want to jump now
2: jump. No it was good crack
0: oh gosh well that was a glare turnip yeah
2: should then of tourists done album no obviously album Ella actually a good album but yeah this is a good album this is their best album
0: can well yeah should sincerity is scary like the 1975 not Kerr Calm with putting insult on cards.

0: Bin many times le Dijon agus rib sin vi talk down le Dijon agus rib sin vi candy na magí
1: Ma
0: rib sin rib sin vi smiley face le the Japanese house
2: Curly
0: was like a smiley face
2: Curly ar the real Jane nask gachwas ga heran
0: it was like Eagles bracket le the Japanese house
1: anish ta wadze geishach le nightclubbing le Iggy Pop an single more le ra on a shacht di a horta gwael tasha big eishtach le radio on a lificate is a shay punka kahar FM le harnan
0: yeah

0: Ben stereo driver like you
1: on a yes
0: on a yes
1: agus vi nightclub in the higgy pop agus dahi bo dahi mcbowie bin a viag river dash of a geisha clarnan is lumsa cuan de burka
0: agus lumsa james shannon crackle like top pop and newa agwin
1: ta actually cared about papa oh chicago
0: yeah
1: you know America. Boss America. Chicago dumma chan water So the chansons. Ni real papa o Erden Reeve. Shin Natasha Shin cursed Jacharimsa.
0: Gafal.
1: Gafal. Yeah. Chans on Kate Papa elevator.
0: Tomos Sewell there and plus shit. I'm lining it up.
1: I think I don't know Shayla. It's very stable.
0: Stable job, you know.
1: Stable job. yeah, Papa knew he's now Prunchy, Scurry Mayor and Glishina.
0: Yeah, no, true.
1: It was Prunchy's, he was the man, but initially Papa Leo Cardig nor the game.
0: Yeah, Papa Leon.
1: Yeah, no, Neil Meg Sue Legend, Neil Shechamala, the Prunchy's more.
0: No. Well look, the unnooked ma on show air iron on air radio and lift get a ship on car FM. The good news is Conor McGregor cannot run for President of Ireland, which is great.
1: Came far.
0: I don't know. I heard you have to get like votes from the Dáil, and they all vote against them. So.
1: Nah, you get Sheenhe on the Coralie Conte.
0: Yeah.
1: I think. But neither were saying.
0: No, which is good news. So everyone.
1: Yeah. But near now, meg soul like a wee hushay and Sheenhe Lafirna. Like, no. Hey, like, Dana Marguina, her vote to go, but they are Coralie Conte towards Sheenhe, Nani Doyle.
0: So you heard it here. Arnon and Radio Liffa does not support Conor McGregor.
1: Shinae.
0: Okay. Yeah. And if anyone wants to ring in with a complaint, please do. And identify yourself.
1: But my thought to a goal, Gleicher, Bikinze, and Oscar Elge, I guess.
0: Yeah, Dana.
1: I mean, James Coffarticle. If you say Coffarticle, could you say Darman here, Gleicher, and shit, of course.
0: No. It's good. Tommy Lart, Oscar Elge, to me just the raw. Neil Tokyuk dog went to Dini Deek Sulishin man, you know?
1: Neil, oh, Sowling man. Oh, but Neil Aine, come on. Neil Aine Omiokthan really agar Michael Deek.
0: Like no, Neil dinner a bit.
1: Neil Aman Sween of her Aine of a Homa.
0: Bertie or her, I don't know.
1: Bertie! Bertie! James.
0: You know, no.
1: Bertie a scris on tears.
0: Ni vox mishig to our Tokyuk though. Bug vok dini. Mar unruh Harleena Goni when the dini show is like people are like, he wasn't that bad, you know? He wasn't that bad. It's like, what? What are you talking about? He was the worst.
1: Jerry Adams.
0: Oh, fuck, shouldn't get.
1: Tasha teen, Capam. Yeah, ni doing him. I daringer. No, Vimagulara and the Kenny, but Capam go session teen, freshen.
0: Oh, him.
1: Yeah, so Masha, neither Sam. Russo shared it on Bajor.
0: Yeah, Russo. New Fergal Sachs.
1: Fergal Sachs.
0: Yeah,
1: Tech Door.
0: Darren,
1: eh?
0: Marsh. But Marsh Suis, though. Codfui, Cúan
1: de Borca.
0: Cúan de Borca is modern post now, yeah.
1: Imlay. It's like a presidential collective, so it's Cahir, but Beach Vig Rutlu.
0: Oh, Cahir, like a book, come on.
1: Done full shin. Suluan,
0: Vokshashing of Ma.
1: Versatile, very up there.
0: Casper Walsh,
1: Eskimo Supreme. Uchtrod, Eskimo Supreme, man.
0: Come on.
1: Baldy McDonough.
0: Nah. He's not good for it.
1: On Mugwina, on Bookshin, a shine in the spoon ogre, Rod,
0: yes, that's a show. I'm gonna get to my mic, go like cross them.
1: On Tasha Titty.
0: Kayla, fuck, come on.
1: Timeshare Gertie.
0: I'm actually just racking my brain.
1: No, Mish, Timeshare Sween of Air Fresh and Lee. Neil on Sween of Air Ain in our era of Air Camaro.
0: Yeah, Michael D. He was peak, man.
1: Something else. In our legacy, eh? Gwyle, cerdd fi mae gwrdd o'r ni chwyn nhw. Ond eisiau mwyth le hor o'n bilg beidr.
0: Yeah. Sio lil baby crush la Jordan Ward on sio.
1: Cain sois cael ei sin, James?
0: Sio, like, you know. Sois funk new I'm sure, I suppose.
1: Cool.
0: It's cool.
1: Kick it.
0: Bwne gys sol.
1: Bwle.
0: Bwle.

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2: Yeah.
1: Ní fwi na búchlí bioga, not about the little guy a walk.
0: No, no, no. Tá siad a gíri an airigin sin ar fada úsad de... You know what? Some random job.
1: Jacuzzi's newest, I guess.
0: Yeah.
1: Ruddy Marchin.
0: Yeah. Oh well.
1: Should have sailed. Tasha Vigation Laharn on her. Adjun Lifik. Hey, this is Jay Punka Car FM. I guess shoot the ultra cheese. The Arctic Monkeys.

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0: Oh,
1: the pouring rain. 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
0: Classic, a little classic.
1: The feelings, like Gaon Sin or Asha, like Chavilis, Chavilis, the Kuig Dig.
0: Really? Yeah. Actually, Sin, if you made like Behain Severica, I was like, this is serious.
1: Cage, nah, man. You mean you're going to get Cage the Elephant or the VBA? Shay, Shachmin, and Daytish.
0: See, I was late to the party. I'm not as cool.
1: You are, yeah. No, shit, hey, man. You're able to like a monk, Larnach.
0: No, I wasn't.
1: Do you know what? Just though we go out to one these fair.
0: I was better off, you know.
1: Oh, shit. Chord is Bruntan is saying, Dave, Fairneen specialty, Rud Eintuch, a sneak peek.
0: Then Carl Odlum remix
1: of Slantje.
0: Imlay, August. Some rapper. Dope.
1: Some rapper. Some
0: he's a dope. The rapper's a dope.
1: Yes, I'm K.A.N.
0: He's a dope, I heard.
1: Yeah.
0: He like, oh, I heard he like, fucking, he like, walks down the road and he like kicks old people.
1: I heard good
0: guy. Swings hurlies around.
1: Who the Michigan got and Shay Gansey and Wifween Rain or Lotta?
0: Well, I don't know where you heard that because I heard otherwise. I heard that he robs like
1: nannies
0: and small local businesses and stuff.
1: Small local businesses.
0: Yeah, yeah.
1: And he, I guess, can you check coffee or Starbucks? Small local businesses.
0: And he eats his lunch in McDonald's every day. And he secretly under all his he wears like under his jumper that he wears in the green. He has a like tossed Israel. brought to Israel,
1: yeah,
0: Takahor more the
1: fair play goal.
0: No, I'm only messing, he doesn't do any of this, okay?
1: or so we've heard.
0: He's a little Phil, okay?
1: Curled remixer, Shul James. Right. Should, this is Iordan and Terry, this is the song of the summer, according to Slodger, Carl Odlum remix.
0: Here we go.
1: You heard it first.

Tuggy, gig, gig, gig, gig, gig, gig, gig, gig, gig, gig, gig, gig, gig, gig, gig, gig, gig, gig, gig, gig, gig, gig, gig, gig, gig, gig, gig, gig, gig, gig, gig, gig, gig, gig, gig, gig, gig, gig, gig, gig, gig, gig, gig, gig, gig, gig, gig, gig, gig, gig, gig, gig, gig, gig, gig, gig, gig, gig, gig, gig, gig, gig, gig, gig, gig, gig, gig, gig, gig, gig, gig, gig, gig, gig, gig, gig, gig, gig, gig, gig, gig, gig, gig, gig, gig, gig, gig, gig, gig, gig, gig, gig, gig, gig, gig, gig, gig, gig, gig, gig, gig, gig, gig, gig, gig, gig, gig, gig, gig, gig, gig, gig, gig, gig, gig, gig, gig, gig, 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
0: ní ag takeú leis na lads
1: Tu leis na lads yourself
0: I think you're killing with Jordan one not bad that's cool oh the Joes let the Gladstone band our guards deal show on a scary horse well vishivation claharnan a radio on a lift okay does a shape on a car fm lumsa kuan de barca
1: agus lumsa james
0: do you know like zerda chlorothy character jenny she'd like grandma that's a technor blah blah blah
1: yeah also yeah agus technor
0: james de barca agus lerda hor kuan shannon agus gachtadel a cherry lish a glory show a chur kun keen
1: they do yeah
0: the big So gach eat a glare trace suggestion on bait when you Ota Joes let the Gladstone band
2: From there I walk down hammer old like Odysseus on an odyssey long ago Oh the wind it blew high in the stormy night sky the rattling of the rigging

0: it whips upon the faces of the innocent.
1: And we'll roll and we'll roll and we'll roll our way home. In the wind and the rain,

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And although that I shiver in my own company,

0: must be really busy like eating burgers and stuff because I never really text my friends when I'm like eating and I'm the same as a friend right basically yeah and also I know that he's like had so much skateboarding to do recently which I totally get like you can't really be like on your phone and skateboarding at the same time like that's stupid and also I know he was thinking of maybe starting a band with like two of his friends and I know they've just come back into town from from Manchester so yeah basically you're in love is fine
1: Ooh, right. yeah I think you really like see
0: okay cool
1: nice
0: I'm just crazy
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